0: Carlos Ramirez with traffic.
1: Morgan County weather.
2: Here's your Panhandle News Network forecast. Today will be mostly sunny, breezy, and less humid with a high of 77. Tonight will be clear and cooler with a low of 47. Tomorrow is expected to be mostly sunny and pleasant with a high of 77. By Wednesday, it will be mostly sunny with a high of 83. With your exclusive AccuWeather forecast, I'm meteorologist Joe Lundberg on Cool 92.9.

0: Cool 92.9, Morgan County's greatest hits. Good morning, I'm Danielle. 7:34, sunny today, high of 75. Right now it's 68.
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0: Nearly 10,000 Las Vegas casino employees got a surprise bonus this week as their company celebrated its 50th anniversary by giving workers more than $70 million in stock. Station Casinos awarded full and part-time employees $1,000 worth of Red Rock Resort stock for every year they'd work for the company. Some longtime employees walked away with tens of thousands of dollars in stock, and seven workers who joined the company in the 70s received more than $45,000 each, including one employee who had been there since 1977 and received $49,000 in stock. Station Casinos began with one single Las Vegas property in 1976 and now operates 15 across the Las Vegas Valley. Company leaders say the anniversary gift recognizes the employees who helped build the business over the past five decades and is an investment in the people who will carry it with them into the future.
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0: Cool 92.9, Morgan County's greatest hits. Good morning, I'm Danielle. Nice morning out there, 66 degrees, low humidity today, beautiful day, sunny, high of 75.
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0: I hit three of the wrong buttons, it's a Monday. Audrey Morris is here. Thanks for being understanding, Audrey.
2: Good morning. That's fine. I don't know what you're doing. You're just punching buttons.
0: Exactly.
2: It's good to be here.
0: And she's with Morgan County Starting Points. Before we get into your fundraiser this Friday, let's talk about the United Way's Day of Caring that comes up tomorrow. What goes on with that?
2: So there's lots of projects. I have not been working with it that much this year, but across the Tri-County, there are many, many projects going on, so agencies can sign up to have projects done, and then we recruit volunteers. So you'll see lots of blue shirts tomorrow. They're beautiful blue this year, and people will be out and about. I know in Pawpaw, if anybody wants to make the trek over the mountain today, they are snitting apples. And then tomorrow they're going to be making apple butter at the senior center.
0: Oh, that's cool.
2: And I know that they need volunteers. So if anybody's interested in helping out with that, you can contact our Starting Points office in Pawpaw and they can give you. But there's lots of other projects mm-hmm. going on everywhere.
0: So if you see blue shirts, don't be alarmed.
2: No.
0: They're just serving the community. That's a great thing.
2: Yes.
0: Now, you guys have your annual.

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0: Morgan County's greatest hits are on Cool 92.9. A police department in Ohio responded to an unusual call on Saturday involving a squirrel. Ohio State University was playing Ball State at home when a squirrel wandered into the stands and became overwhelmed and terrified. The department detailed this call on social media, saying this little guy found himself inside the stadium and was understandably a little scared and overwhelmed. Luckily, some helpful fans spotted him and apparently decided the best way to calm him down was to feed him pretzels. That's probably what I would do, is feed him something. An officer caught the critter in a beer box and released him outside of the stadium, and the squirrel is now fine.
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0: 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We are Cool 92.9. 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

Here's your Panhandle News Network forecast this afternoon. Expect sunny skies with a breeze and temperatures not as warm as before, reaching a high of 78. Tonight will be clear and cooler, marking the coolest night in months with a low of 49. Tomorrow will bring mostly sunny conditions and pleasant weather with a high of 77. With your exclusive AccuWeather forecast, I'm meteorologist Joe Lundberg on Cool 92.9.